0: 29.
1: Good.
0: All right, it's now within 1,200 meters.
1: I copy, yeah, they just told me that.
0: 10-4.
1: Still in that stationary place by Lexington.
0: Affirm.
1: Copy.

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0: Be on water, next to that one's RP King King Robert, 2648. It's a black Honda Elantra, one accent.
1: King King Robert, 263, water and where?
0: King King Robert, 2648, water and Meadowlands.
1: Copy, thank you.
2: 29-17.
0: Go ahead.
2: He recently just turned off his phone again, but he's telling his brothers he hasn't moved. He claims he's sitting in somebody's yard, so maybe just really hone in on that Lexington area.
0: Okay.

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1: 805.
0: West High Street, Dollar General, with Illinois, 313-384. 313-384 out of Illinois. It's a black Honda, it's like two occupants.
1: Copy.

0: 2817.
1: I'll be out of the car on Lexington in the cul-de-sac. Checking.
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0: 14595, also close in the comments.
1: 10-4, thank you.
2: And also, I think it's to the east, Retriever Run. There's some nice houses back there. It looks like they all have pools.
1: Okay.

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1: Go ahead.
0: For report of a injured baby deer or fawn in the roadway on 87 west of 306.
1: Copy. Just let it pend.
0: Copy.
2: Watch that dip.
1: Whenever
0: you get a moment, if you're able to call Sergeant Haynes at the jail.

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0: I'm going to be in front of my PD. John Ocean David, 7458, Silver Toyota Camry. Looks like one accident.
1: Copy.
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2: What was the last ping? Same location or not?
1: Last ping, I don't believe it was a good one. It was showing Sperry and Fairmount within 2,500 meters.
0: I say it right.
3: Seventeen.
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0: 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I'll be out checking.
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0: We're checking Shire. If you have some other ideas, send people to other locations so we can multitask this one before it gets too dark.
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0: 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How many meters?
1: Uh, 1,282 meters.
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0: Okay, this is 4981 from the MPU, Veg MPU. We'll command at Wiggins Park.
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0: What's your status?
2: Waiting on the ETA from the funeral home.
0: Back copy, thank you.

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2: I think they got one up. They're still coordinating on how they're going to do it, and then they're going to get more up. We don't have any really updated information on where he could be.
0: Okay.

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1: All right.
0: Heading over to Callaway.
1: Over.
0: I'm coming.
1: Okay. 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

0: 2800, 8418. We're going to reopen the welfare check with the parents on the line. They're going to advise where a key is, and they're requesting someone go check on their son.
1: Have it.

0: 8133.
1: We have a new ping showing from within 872 meters off of Kinsman Road behind the Green Fisher Farm.
0: Do we have an address by chance?
1: Stand by, we're trying to locate it. It looks like the address will be, just says Green Fisher Farm, just west of Watt Road on the south side.
0: Go again, just what side of Watt?
1: West of Watt Road on the south side of Kinsman. We're trying to get an address.
0: Okay.
1: It's 9001 Kinsman Road, 9001.
0: Copy that.
2: T29.
0: Clear the detail.
3: Okay. 29 to 41. Did you guys see that dude walking earlier?
4: I think it's the same one from earlier. You can flip around and check it if you want.
3: Yeah, I was just wondering if you guys noticed him earlier. I don't think it matches the dude we're looking for.
4: We checked earlier, I think. I'm going to check this back in the field right here.

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3: 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Back door's open.
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1: We keep receiving multiple calls about this baby deer on the side of the road. Is it possible we can see if Perks can dispatch it?
0: Okay, I didn't know about it. Absolutely, have somebody.
1: Copy. 2800
2: 935. Yeah, I heard that. If you want to find me that.
1: Copy. Thank you.

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0: You send us a squad to this address, a 31-year-old male. He's conscious and alert, but very intoxicated.
1: Copy.
2: Bainbridge for rescue. WQR 550 to the Bainbridge Fire Department. Rescue has been requested by the for a squad to respond 7093 Oak Street, 7093 Oak Street, for an extremely inebriated male. 2000 clear, Bainbridge Fire, 2112.
3: Bainbridge, copy.

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1: But
0: the ping is, again, the same exact location behind Lexington.
1: Okay, it's still the 75 or the 1200.
0: It's back up to 27. So the south of Kinsman seems like it's going to be the closer.

0: 41-29.
1: Go ahead.
0: He's relayed information that he's on Galloway Trail, where we were, where those screams were coming from.
1: Forty-one. I'm here right now.

0: 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But are there drones in radius to get one or two of them over here to check these backyards, Juan Galloway?
1: They're trying to move their things over that way. They're too far from here.
0: Back out there.

0: 29-41.
1: Yep.
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1: Okay, I was just down there the other way.

0: 29 and 17. We're in that area. Is he saying anything further? Is he in the backyard?
1: Unsure. Maybe jump on your PA and call out to him. Just tell him to walk to the street.
0: Copy.

0: 8133 to 8126. Go ahead. I believe they're on Morgan. They're out with them.
1: Copy.
2: 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We're out with them.

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1: Copy.
2: 8224 is out of Morgan and they have them.
0: Okay.
2: Yeah, I'm out with them. Okay.
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1: 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George Robert Adam, 2885, GRA 2885, the black Subaru, believe one occupant.

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0: Copy, do you want the FG to respond?
1: Firm, name it, get better luck than I will, but I'll still go with them.
0: Copy.

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WQR 5502, the Chardon Fire Department. Fire Department's been requested to assist with a residential lockout, 146 Gordon Drive. 146 Gordon Drive. Dorothy is locked out of her house. 2000 clear. Chardon Fire, 2155.

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1: I'm clear. Do you need any assistance?
0: Negative. I think we're set.
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Auburn and Wilson Mills. Auburn Road and Wilson Mills. For a two-car MVA, caller's advising she did hit her head. 2800 clear, 2201.

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0: We have southbound lanes shut down. Both occupants are out of their vehicles. Appears to be two sign-offs.
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0: 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It's a white Dodge Sprinter van, unknown occupants.
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0: 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I'm showing that on a Mercedes.
1: That's a correct plate. It may be a Mercedes and not a Dodge.
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0: 322 just west of Taylor Wells with Henry David Nora 8382 HDN 8382. It's a gray or dark green Chevy SUV, I believe one occupant.
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1: Go ahead.
0: 422 eastbound exit ramp at 306 with John Nora Robert 8504. John Nora Robert 8504. Can be a blue Subaru, unknown occupant.
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0: 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Can you take off 21?
1: I copy. Is he out of service or is he just clearing the call?
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0: 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It's a white Kia, unknown occupants.
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0: 203, I'm in, on Grant Street in the parking lot of Ernst Lanes, Kingsham Town, 2691. Kingsham Town, 2691. It's a white colored Toyota Camry. One occupant.
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0: Can you start interstate to our location, please? It's going to be a Kia Sorento.
1: I copy. And the Jill said that they can take.
0: Copy. 812 will be en route up there shortly, then.

0: Roger, 8418.
1: Good.
0: There's a suspicious vehicle driving around neighborhood Knowles Way. Caller thought he was followed into the neighborhood.
1: You knew that's 23.
0: Copy.

0: Yeah. Enter Hamden Fire Department for a fire alarm. Attention Hamden Fire Department, you're needed 10971 Clarendon Troy Road, 10971 Clarendon Troy. Caller advised her fire alarm is going off. No smoke, no odor, no flame seen, unknown reason. 2800 clear, 2342.
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1: Okay. Turn 357.
2: I see 230.
1: I copy. Did you want to FYI since you're on that other call on Bunnysburg?
2: That's fine.
1: I copy.

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1: Uh-huh.

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1: Stand for, I'll close it out.
0: Yeah, I copy.

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0: 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We'll be investigating.
1: Copy.

0: Commander 84, 23.
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0: 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It is now gone.
1: I copy. I left him a message. Mr. Newspaper Guy.

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0: Can you put me on scene, please?
1: Copy.
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Engine Sergeant Fire, you're needed 11673 Taylor Wells Road, 11673 Taylor Wells, citizen assist with a raccoon in the rafters, 2800 clear, 0026.

0: 2817 is en route to Punderson Campground, lot 151, for a loud party, possibly starting a fight. ODNR has two routes, but two units en route, but coming from the Trumbull line. 17 advised it. Whoever's available can respond.
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0: Call 10, there's an agency assist locating a Benjamin from Tennessee, unknown last name, unknown age. Portage County is requesting one of you guys to meet at this address on Bartholomew to help locate this juvenile.
1: 1728.
0: Go ahead.
1: Flint, Portage County, though, there's going to be a delay.
0: I copy.

0: 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You have anything yet?
1: Not yet.
0: Not copy.

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0: 57 or 41. 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
1: Copy. Plane heard, I'm out at lot 51. 151. Everything seems 1-for-1 at this time.
2: I copy.

0: 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Call 12, there's a suspicious Ravenna in 422. 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
1: Okay.

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1: I believe they've already located him. 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
0: That's clear.

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1: Go ahead.
0: I'll be checking on a vehicle at the Sunoco 4487. The business is closed. 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I'll play when you're ready.
1: Go ahead.
0: King Tom George, 6001, KTG, 6001. It doesn't look like it's occupied.
1: I copy.

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1: Hi.
0: There's a possibility the subject could be on Teal Drive. You're looking for Michelle Button.
1: Coming.

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Apartment 153 in the memory care for a 90-year-old female who fell, injury to her arm, 20 Hunter Claire, 233.

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0: 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He said he received a text message from his wife that she's fine and went to a coworker's house after work.
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0: Call 30. Lake County is asking Tobolo for a intoxicated motorcyclist that led them on a short pursuit southbound on 44 from Morley in their jurisdiction.
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0: Call 30 on 44 coming into our county southbound. Can you bolo for a possible intoxicated motorcyclist that led Lake County on a short pursuit?
1: I have it.
2: 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I'll be here.
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engine Troy for rescue. Attention Troy for rescue. Rescue is needed at the NSF Pines Memory Care Unit 18144, cleared in Troy, room 112, for a 93-year-old female who's fallen and down approximately 7 hours, 2800 clear, 635.

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1: I copy. 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
0: Okay.

Troy, second page for rescue to Inn at the Pines, 18144, Clarendon, Troy. Room 112, the memory care side, for a 93-year-old female who fell, has been down for about 6 hours, complaining of pain all over. 28 minutes clear, second page, 637.

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0: Burden.
1: Thank you. 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
0: 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Be a gray Hyundai four-door, two occupants.
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1: What?
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0: 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I'm getting a call that there's an SOS alert coming from a white Land Rover at that location.
1: Copy.

0: 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It looks like in the back parking lot.
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0: 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Sounds like full arrest. Take care, Roger.
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0: 84-04, it's my air traffic control.
1: 04.
0: 422 westbound, Chagrin River. John David Robert, 8310. John David Robert, 8310. It's a red Chevy Colorado. I don't know if that's
1: nice. Copy.
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2: Okay.
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0: 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One octane.

0: 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Attention, Chester Rescue. Rescue is needed 12989 West Chester Trail for a 45-year-old male having a seizure. 2800 clear, 1029.
1: That left you out to West Chester Trail for a seizure.
2: Chester, copy.
3: You want to take that? I'm at Cedar and Caves.
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3: Copy. 123-2000. 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
1: Sure, anytime.
3: Copy. Thank you.

0: 23. Good. So you're aware, it sounds like it's a juvenile caller who's home alone. He's a little scared. I'm trying to get someone else over there, too.
1: Yeah.

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1: Go ahead.
0: Officer on scene states it's an overdose.
1: All right, Calvin.

0: 82-2800.
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0: Did he yet to say if his patient has a pulse?
2: Negative. Just paraphernalia.
1: FD's confirming he male does have a pulse.
3: Paper, he's in and out of consciousness. I got him sitting up right now.
1: Got him sitting up in and out of consciousness.
4: John Charles Paul 9000. John Charles Paul 9000. Be in 600 block of water with a white GMC SUV, unknown number of occupants.
1: Copy.

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1: Yes.
0: So a female in the lobby wishing to speak with one of you.

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1: Thank you.

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0: Be on Midlands Drive near water with John Union John 9034. John Union John 9034. It's a green Jeep Gladiator. One accident.
1: Okay.

0: I'm 23, 2800.
1: Go ahead.
0: I'll be riding with EMS.
1: I copy that. I'm assuming he's not being cooperative. I can let UH security know.
2: Let UH security know, and for right now, we're going to have a hold on.
1: Okay.

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1: Go ahead.
0: I can just let UH Security know he is a biter.
1: Oh yeah, they're aware. They're listening.
0: Okay.

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1: Good.
0: Call 73, it's going to be 44 northbound. They said they're just entering Chardon now. White Land Rover, that's all over the roadway.
1: Okay.

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1: Caller continued on when they get off on Park. King Sam David 3763 is the plate.
0: Okay.

0: 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I'll be out with that vehicle on Park, almost to Wilson Mills.
1: Copy, Park and Wilson Mills.

0: 23132. When you can you just send me his info whenever you get it?
1: Firm, I'm interviewing the girlfriend now to try and get it.
2: I think I have everything attached in the call already for you.
1: Copy. If you want to send that over, the landlord told me that it may or may not be a fake identity, so I just got to confirm it.
2: Okay.

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1: 32-2900.
2: Go ahead.
1: That information's good, thank you.
2: Copy that.

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0: 322 is Ferry. Harry Nora Paul, 1650. A white Volvo sedan, one octave.
1: Just that first letter one more time.
0: Henry.
1: Got it.

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0: 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And turn the yellow lockout on Aurora Road.
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Attention, Chardon rescue. Rescue is needed at Marks 425 Water Street, Suite 321 for a male cashier having a seizure. 2800 clear, 1302.

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0: 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It's going to be King Union Queen 4447 KUQ 447.
1: Can I have the numbers again? I have King Union Queen 44.
0: 4447.
1: Copy. That comes back to Mark Scala. Novelty 2012 Toyota black in color. Everything's valid one for one.
0: Okay.

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1: She just told us straight onto Woodside. I haven't ran the plate yet. Stand by.
2: Okay. 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
1: /123, the last name of Chiro Monte, I do have that name in Spillman. It's 12628 Ward and 12574 Ward.

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1: Got it.
0: Southwest, I check clear.
1: Warden 23-2000, what were the numbers on Ward again? I'm on Ward now.
2: There's one listed at 12628, 12628, as well as 12574.

0: 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Allegedly sent text that she was there to ruin Father's Day for sure.
1: Okay.

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1: 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Violence.
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Disregard that. It is 16246 East High Street. 16246 East High Street, apartment 216. 73-year-old female, foul, unknown injuries. 2800 Clear 1337.

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0: Yes, to the back.
1: Yeah.

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0: Furthest they could go, who's going to be the MGM on North Hill Road?
1: I copy.

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0: 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King Henry Queen 4715. King Henry Queen 4715.
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0: Looks like it's going to be out of Stark County. I don't think it's going to be a good pickup.
1: Hi, Captain. Thank you.

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1: 40, good.
0: Gonna be 87 east of Burton Circle. Frank Ida, George, 5849. So, Mitsubishi, SUV1 account.
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Rescue is requested 10342 State Route 305 in Nelson Township, Nelson Racetrack. They're requesting an ambulance for a crash. All they have is that a motorcycle is down. No further information. 2800 clear 1415.

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0: You're going to be receiving another call from Portage Dispatch. We're actually going to take that call. Parkman's on staff today.
1: Okay, we were not made aware of that. I'll put Troy on it also. Do you still need a page out?
0: Yes, please, alpha only.
1: Copy.

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1: Hey, 306 in Ward with King Sam Tom, 1461. King Sam Tom, 1461. It's white Lexus, one occupant.
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2840. I'll be out with the burn unit. Coming.

0: 320 to 11. We have a traffic complaint for 44 northbound from Burton Heights. A red Kia going slow and left to center.
1: Okay. Is patrol available?
0: I'll try to get him.
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0: Tom Williams, 682646. 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

0: 59, can you read me that back one more time, please? I'm not getting anything.
1: Tom William, 682646.
0: Yeah, it's coming back not on file.

0: Tom Williams, 682546. I'm sorry about that.
1: Okay, that one comes back to a Cameron Sulik of Novelty. 31-year-old male, status is valid, has an expired CCW.

0: trying to do tuning.
1: Concerned fire department, you're being requested 564 Water Street, 564 Water Street, apartment 206, for a female who is cooking and the smoke detector is activated. She advised there's no fire. However, she needs assistance shutting the alarm off. 2000 clear, 1446.
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1: What?
0: It'll be the very first building, but it'll be the second door up the stairs of apartment 206.
1: Copy.

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0: 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You are needed at 17660 Millbrook Drive. 17660 Millbrook Drive for a 76-year-old male who fell from the same position, lost consciousness, but is conscious now. 2800 clear, 1519.
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0: Could you have a Middlefield PD officer just report on post, not emergency, just a resident in the lobby with a question form? We're unable to get through on the dispatch phone.
1: Copy, there's been on post for Middlefield PD.
0: That's correct. She'll be in the front lobby form.
1: Copy.

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0: Are you near MDT?
1: I can be.
0: Can you take a look at call 111? See if that might be in your vehicle.

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0: Okay.

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1: Go ahead.
0: Meet with a middle field associate in the AP office. It's about a juvenile that's been cutting herself. She's currently in the store. The employee wants to make contact but would like to discuss the issue with officers first.
1: Copy.
0: She advised that the cut is not recent and she does not need medical attention.

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1: Go ahead.
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1: Copy.

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You are needed at 10558 Longview Trail. 10558 Longview Trail for a 71-year-old female who fell getting out of the shower. No loss of consciousness. 20 yards clear. 1556.

0: 2884 10.
1: Go ahead.
0: Meyer, call 116. Steven Hudson has entered the store. He's been known for stealing trading cards. I'd like you to know that he's currently in the store again.
1: Has he been trespassed?
0: They're trying to obtain that information as well as the vehicle description.
1: Have you?
0: He has been trespassed in the store.
2: Four copies as well. Monroe.

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I have an assist FD call heading for the north. 10-4.

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1: Sure.

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1: Copy. 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

0: 2800-8406.
1: All right, the correct name is Hudson, Stephen Hudson. The only one we have in CAD is a 42-year-old male out of Warren. However, there's no indication that he's been trespassed from the Meyer store. So she's trying to find some way to identify this person.
0: Okay. Has he had any thefts with us?
1: Yes, there was a theft in May of 26.
0: Copy. Thank you.
2: What's the social attached, please?
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2: Thank you.
1: And it's the same manner of theft, the trading card.
2: Copy. QIME the report number, if you have it up.
1: Copy.

0: Cambridge USAP is advising there's no one in the office to watch a camera. They do not know where he's currently at the store. If he's by the trading cards, it will be in the sporting goods section.
1: Okay, four is almost empty.
0: Copy.
2: You're on the way again, Teddy Bone.

0: turn your phone to. Six, I'm filling in through the lawn and garden, okay?
1: Okay. I'm pulling up.

0: Favorite Judas, he was last, in the last report, seen driving a white Nissan Pathfinder.
1: Six. Do you think the work they've been out for?
2: Four.
1: Oh, yeah, her. Who's at the plane? She's taking me over here by supporting this.
0: Okay, she told me she wasn't allowed to leave her post at the front of the store. I'll see if she can radio someone else to meet you.
1: Okay, I'm walking toward the front.

0: 2800 Bainbridge units, possible registration, King Henry Mary 8911, King Henry Mary 8911, and a 2024 Nissan Ajax LLC out of Berea.
1: Okay. You still on the phone with us to claim?
0: I've just disconnected. She was going to make a phone call to an employee that's back in the sporting goods section near you. She's not allowed to leave her post at the fresh entrance.

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0: 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Just the four of us again.
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0: Red Ford Focus, westbound on 87 from 306, was involved in a road rage incident with a Volkswagen Atlas. The Volkswagen Atlas will come back at a later time to meet with the officers. No contact was made.
1: Copy. I have one pending for the North Zone when they're done with briefing.
2: Hey, what is it?
1: I got a label as a citizen dispute. It's a dispute over property. He's reporting it as a theft, but I think it's a civil issue.
2: Okay.
3: Yeah, 2900. Are you going to sign that to me?
1: 10-4.

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Leon Parker Court at Water with King David King 4881, King David King 4881 to White Honda Accord, one occupant.

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0: 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Sounds like the two parties are engaging with each other verbally.
1: Okay.

0: 20/20/17. I have one pending for the north, 911 problem.
1: You see if Sharon's available?
0: From 20/11.
1: Good.
0: Either you or 2 and I can, one of you guys handle call 126 for us.
1: 211/03.
2: Go ahead.
1: 20/100 is requesting assistance on a 911 problem. Am I clear to go?
2: Offer.
1: Copy, 20/100, I'll be around.
0: 10/4, is plotting at that house plus the phone number returns to the female at that address?
1: Thank you.

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1: Done.
0: Okay, I guess the caller's decided to leave, so I don't think they're going to be there when you get there.
1: Okay. They want to speak with one of us or no?
0: Apparently not. They said they were leaving.
1: I copy. I'll just check the area.

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1: 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I'm just in a small two-story wood frame house. There's nothing showing from four sides. 83's command.
0: Copy. Small two-story wood frame house. Nothing showing from four sides. 83's command.

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0: 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Command's terminated. 83 is returning.
1: Got it.

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You are needed for a crash at Caves and Cedar Road. And at Caves Road and Cedar Road for a two-vehicle crash with airbag deployment. 2800 clear, 1743.

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1: 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Looks like minor damage. We'll be out investigating. 24 Rifle Command upon arrival.

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0: Can you check Sarah's name file and see if she's already been trespassed from the South Brown Road address we're going to?
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0: A neighbor called to report that there was something going on, but he couldn't elaborate at that address, and he just wanted to make sure that the daughter's not hurting the father.
1: Okay, we're almost on scene.

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1: Good.
0: Zero's valid, no ones.
1: Well, I'm still copy. 29, let me know if you need me. Still respond hot.
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0: 20 under 212. I'm assigning you this.
1: Right.
0: I'm assigning you this disabled. There's no need to respond. It's just a FYI only.

0: 29, do you guys feel good?
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0: Okay. I'm Horton, then Robinson.
2: 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Dub it.

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1: Attention, Russell Fire. Attention, Russell Fire. You are needed for a CO alarm at 13597 County Line Road. 13597 County Line Road. It's a residential CO alarm. Unknown cause. The homeowners have been advised to evacuate. No illness. 2800 clear, 1841.

0: 2000, 2017.
1: But
0: I have a 911 hang up call pending for the north zone.
1: All right, where's that?
0: Northeast corner of clear of a Taylor Wells and Mayfield.
1: All right, you have any park units on?
0: Yeah, we'll check with them.
1: All right, and then 41 can go with the park unit.
2: Go ahead.
3: Can you check a 911 problem mutual aid for the sheriff's office? Taylor Wells Road, call 139.
2: Okay, I copy.
0: I believe it's McCaskey Landscape and Design. The phone call is plotting from the outer building with a, it's like it's got a silver metal roof on it.

0: 41, I just sent you a picture of where it's coming from.
1: Sorry, Revis.
0: I sent a picture of your phone. I'm from my phone to your phone of where that 911 call is coming from.
1: Okay, thank you.
0: 2800 units on South Front, check up.
2: Okay.
0: 10-4.
2: 2029-2800. What's the IR for this?
0: 11916. 11916.
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0: 2800 935.
1: I copy that. I'm disregarding.
0: Copy.
2: I'm saying

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1: 1-4.
0: 10-4-17, I have one pending for the north. Missing person.

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1: 2057?
0: Send this in person. Can we try and figure out that plate and check flock?
1: Yeah, that's what I'm working on right now.
0: Copy.

0: 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Attention, Munson Rescue. This is 2800 for a chest pain at 11450 Auburn Road. 11450 Auburn Road for a 78-year-old male who has fallen and is now clutching his chest. 2800 cleared, 1900.
1: Munson County.

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0: You can assign me to 141. I'll close it out.
1: I already closed it.
0: Okay, thanks.

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1: I'm not sure if you were advised. Can you log one female 21?
0: Copy, 121.
1: Can you put together a bolo for that missing person while we're en route over there?
0: Affirmative.

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1: 4501.
0: 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Can you go ahead and mutual aid Farmington to that call?
1: Got it.

0: 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He has a history of heart attacks and is vomiting. 300 clear, 1912.
1: Watch, okay, out of Harvard. 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
1: Okay.

0: 2017, 2000.
1: 17.
0: Just advise that female from 132 is a 21, and I'll advise the jail. 29's transporter.
1: Yeah, I copy that. I think he's already notified the jail as well.
0: Okay, 10-4.
1: Also, for this bolo, I just have the vehicle description, her name, what she's doing, and where it was last seen. Is there anything else you want me to add to it?
0: That works for now.
1: I also have stop and check welfare.
0: 10-4, thank you.

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1: It's Gregory Farr, 10465, Chardon Road.
0: Back, Abby. You can call the complainant back and tell him to step outside.
1: He is not the complainant. The complainant lives in Cleveland. He's the complainant is the brother of the female.

0: 57. But the OLN for that RP that you ran is suspended.
1: Copy. What's the age of the mail that car came back to?
0: 71.

0: 20 or 28 57.
1: Good.
0: The last ping on that phone was at 13:18, and it hit off a tower in North Bloomfield. They did advise that the phone is now in airplane mode, so they can't ping it.

0: 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What time did you advise the latest last flock hit by Youngstown was?
1: 1600.
0: Thank you.
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2: 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Field White Kia, one occupant.
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0: You assigned me to 148. It's not letting me do it myself.

Attention, main bridge rescue. 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It's going to be in Building 1, Room 206. Again, Building 1, Room 206 for an 80-year-old who has fallen with unknown injuries, unknown if it's male or female. 2800 clear, 1955. Bainbridge Southeast.